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1: Todd.
0: We got a request for assistance, 4700 block Lincoln.
1: Copy.

0: 25.
1: Sorry.
0: DC 1468 South 82, 1468 South 82, who reports a neighboring recording them and verbally assaulting them. It's going to be a female, white or Hispanic, right? In stockings. Last seen going northbound on A2 from Orchard. Happened 10 minutes ago.
2: Barricade's over now. I know what the plan is.
0: Parking open. Good. Hey, we have a station at Cloudwater. Yes, you're aware. How do you hear what you say?
3: Station. In the clouds in here.
0: Or Fabric, you got me that?
4: We have some friends that drove down.
5: Yeah. Cat's coming down. Flowing 60-70 up there.

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0: Are you with the organizers?
1: Yeah, they're discussing back here.
0: Stafford. Gold of those senior teams, if it's too late, they can start making their way now.
2: That rotation kind of fizzled a little bit, but we're good in our position for the moment. I don't know about the other guys.
3: Three, good at the moment.

0: Engine 61, wires down, 90 Street. Engine 62, wires down, 916, South 73 Street.
1: Oklahoma 28. Tom Adam Boy, 472, out of Oklahoma.
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0: 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Ticket TDOR traffic, 76 Beecher, 76 Beecher, blue Hyundai and a gray Outback, no injuries.
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0: Tower 62, Mutual Aid, Fire Response, 1129, North Jackson Street, Milwaukee.
1: Better address for this is going to be 909 South 72, 909 South 72. CAD has been updated. The wire and transformers are behind this address. The caller stated the wire's down and on top of a shed. Nothing is sparking or on fire at this time.
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0: When that E2 died down a bit after that front line came through, so it might dissipate hopefully shortly.
1: Yeah, there any input? 152, we had a small tree down 7200 block of Greenfield, but nobody was hit. It's off to the side.
2: Did you copy that? We are just cruising.
3: Nothing is sparking or arcing or on fire, but we're actually taking another call. The tree is on fire.
2: That's a copy, thank you.

20 Grand to 28. Thank you.

0: 208-752. I think they got a bunch of calls coming in. What you need?
1: Disregard, I was just seeing if somebody would be free, but probably not.

0: pretty clear. What do you need?
1: If you're good there for a second, I got to run up and break down those barricades at E2.
0: Yeah, should be good.
2: Go ahead with the second.
3: Boy, Zebra, 8-9-5.
1: Good.
2: He apologizes again. It's extremely busy up here. Did you need something?
1: You got it. We got it sorted out.
2: That's right. Do you want him fully back?
3: Negative, thanks.

0: Virgo.
1: Do you want $1,300 box 77?
0: Yeah, that's fine. Okay.

0: Engine 6-1 from dispatch.
1: Go ahead, dispatch.
0: We Electric was notified. They'll be sending a response as soon as possible.
1: Thank you. We do have a down electrical wire. I'm not able to get a phone number at this time.
0: Message received.

0: just ask for a minute. Just... The electrical line that was down is attached to the home at 914 South 72, but it's located behind 909 South 72.
1: Open mic.

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0: 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From the 9 of the break, we'll throw in a thing for one to help secure.
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0: 25.
1: Horse for assistance at live the library 74. Chuck was initially picked up for drinking. Not sure his phone number and not on scene. But subjects are now there and smoking. Them to be kicked out too.
2: 74.
1: 23 to back.
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0: sorry.
1: After the QRS are through, we're going to come up, myself and Blunt, and instead of shutting down Greenfield.
2: Copy.

0: 25. Yes. Reckless driver, occurred at 71 Greenfield, 71 Greenfield. Vehicle's last seen going south 192 from Oklahoma. Ran them off the road and tailgated them. Like to press charges. Lexus would have had them X-ray Young 3412 AXY 3412.
1: Now, you want me to open that up? Yeah, you can, keep that west integrity. We're going to open it up inside for blast. Sorry, you want west to remain closed? Yeah, just keep the A2 for right now. We're going to open it up inside here, and then I'll tell you when you can open that. That'll be the last thing we open. Sorry.
2: We're passing 7-1.
0: Two.
3: It's 909. The line is attached to

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1: Go ahead.
0: Mike Cleary, I want you to come down and block this right turn lane on the Greenfield.
1: Oh.

0: Sunday to Riley. Same thing. When I clear you, don't lock that left turn lane down here on the greenfield.
1: You want the City Hall parking lot opened up?
0: It's going to be after you open up down there.
2: Alright, we're south of Greenfield now.
0: Ten-four.
2: East of 7-6.
0: Maintain your position. Keep the route clear.

0: So 7-6, you're gonna open up your slots. 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
1: Dispatch from engine 6-1, we're going to be clear. Team's been left with re-energy.
2: Message received.
0: Cassing and Riley, you can open your spots. Just come down and take your new spots.
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0: That works. Gold to those Sierra teams. 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
1: 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We're taking a shot.
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1: 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I just don't let her know everything's still shut down, so we'll have to go through the town center.
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0: Ten 34, is that a city tree?
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0: Sorry,

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2: Start cutting the wheel hard to the right. Hard, hard, hard. 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Yeah. 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You're good on both sides. 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You're good. 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

0: Pepper.
1: Menards 2101 Miller Parkway. 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

0: Go ahead.
1: This is Danforth, David, Adam, Nora, Frank, Ocean, Robert, Tom, Henry. First is Joseph, Robert from Middle. Millway, 4, correction, 5, 27 of 78, 0, 5, 2, 7 of 78.
0: Need a criminal in photo?
1: I don't have a computer with me. I need to know his status.
0: UTW.
1: One.
0: Valid, no ones.
1: Yeah, Martina can swing by.
0: You from Stanley. 30.
2: Yeah, I got that.

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1: Timer.
0: Wait, White Boy Lincoln, 417, I connect up on Louis Miller.
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0: yeah, sure.

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0: Tower. Take a travel call 1934 South 57 1934 South 57th Street. Caller's girlfriend assaulted him. Tooth is possibly out. Female should be still inside.
1: 10-4. Are they separated?
0: He was outside in his vehicle. It sounds like the female is coming outside. 29.
1: 10-4.
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1: Last name Lawson, ring to Adam Williams, Sam Oshinora, first name Ethan, Edward Tom Harry, Adam Nora, middle name is John, male white, Gene 04. Trespassing, so I gave out, it was 1918, self-assessment.
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0: 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I'll take one more win.
1: Gen 4.
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0: 152. 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
1: Sir. Pardon?
2: How long would you like to work?
0: Go
1: on.
0: We can end with WAM, so WAM 25 can go 10-8, and then after this we're going to have a conveyance.
1: Sir.
3: Well, has anyone attempted to reach a Robert party?
4: Twenty-three. I'll give you an extension in a second. What?

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0: the name of Gene Rogers call?
1: The male subject is going to be male, native to Hawaii, gave birth on 5. He's

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0: This incident contained to the passenger that we call. No further hazard. 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
1: This is

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0: Mega DC 8319, Rogers 8319. The caller's boyfriend pushed them and accused them of the situation. The caller will be waiting at the water tower in Hunt Creek Park for officers.
1: Turn 4.
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0: 31.
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0: 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Can you clear the fireworks on the AO Orchard ETL?
1: Tefra?
0: I'll drive to McCarty.
1: 2567 South 79, fireworks coming just north of the park.
0: Hold on.
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1: Wait a minute.

0: Joanna.
1: Hey, Matt, it's about the DLS ambulance, the checker summons, what's your...
0: Go ahead. 19 with the mail for booking.
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My illness, 113, West Lincoln Avenue.

0: 29.
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0: Take a suspicious 1624 South 66, 124 South 66th Street. Across the street, the vacant lot, they're doing construction, the fence is knocked over. That caller wasn't sure somebody struck it or was trying to break in, didn't see anyone inside.
1: All advice.
0: Sir.
2: What? We'll be transporting Matthew Drosky and Mark Washington to MSDF.
0: Sir.
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0: 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Hey, for
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1: 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I'll be following as well.

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1: Cause.
0: 4500 block, Lincoln, westbound, and Robert Charles, 9605, ARC, 9605. It's on a black Sentra.
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0: Do they want to check that?
1: Because he left intoxicated.
0: They escorted him off?
1: Staff escorted him off the property because he was yelling at the nursing staff.
0: Okay. Check
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1: Copy.
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0: 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Rifle 15, 3.
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0: 28, June 8.
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0: 11, 135.
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0: 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We'll advise.
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2: 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I'll be transporting Joseph Danforth. 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
0: 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Sorry, we're complaining.
1: From 1011 South 89th Street, 1011 South 89th Street. They've been sending off fireworks. They're staying approximately for 2 hours.
0: 10-4, Willard Buzz.
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0: Green Hills, Miller Parkway, with Adam William Adams. 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
0: 16, I'll go.
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0: Take a check, Walter. Premier Express Laundry, 9116 West Oklahoma. We're checking out Isabella Zobel. She called the crisis line. She just got it from her group home. 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
0: behind 3186 south 112th Street, no parking, parking current. We're going to be clear.
1: But I did have the energies.
0: Thank you.
3: Silver, that comes back current no wants to an Enya Hess out of New Berlin or an Automat out of Milwaukee on a 24 Kawasaki red no wants.

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1: Good.
0: 4700 National Westbound. Westbound to Adam George Zebra 72 DGZ 2172 Blue Camry 101.
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0: Certain. 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Six, three, Greenfield. Adam, John, Young, 9271. 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
1: Roger, Greenfield.
2: 12, copy.

0: That's all.
1: It was a great flight call.
0: Over. Family, did you call us right this morning?
2: Yeah. She said that she agreed, but this might be her.

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0: 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I'll be Saturday.
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0: Wisconsin Road, America Plate, Sam, Young, Nora, Charles, Adam, Tom, S-Y-N, C-A-T, 5900 Lincoln, westbound, on a burnt orange charger, unknown.
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0: 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Listed as Advanced Bueller of Rose Petromart. It's coming from the kitchen door, no key holders.
1: Sure. Apologize.
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0: She's the one missing through Milwaukee. 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
1: Just fine.
0: And I'll be back on one, just advise me.
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1: Go ahead.
0: I got a hold of somebody. They as well can come back here when they're released.
1: Are they good with her getting mental treatment at WAM and then heading there?
0: Yeah, sir.
1: Perfect.
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0: 20 pursuit eastbound on National, passing 60. It's a blue eastbound on Greenfield, passing 59. It's a blue sedan, took off, went through the red light. Passing 56. Oh, looks like he's gonna pull over. Pulling over 58 Greenfield, 56 Greenfield.
1: 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Do you want us to contain it?
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2: 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We're going to Narcan her. 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

0: 13, we're in the 5400 block.
1: So far.
0: Do you guys need more?
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0: 325. Just confirming you guys are at the way I'm with her right now.
1: GW.
0: Go ahead with GW.
1: That's right, I just wanted a nice one.
0: Yeah. 10-4. 325, just confirming you're still at WAM with Isabel.
2: 6-0.
0: Affirm, they are sending a squad over that way.
2: Copy, we'll be here.
3: Hold on, 2 GW.
0: Go ahead, please, your kidney.
3: Yeah, not last name. Okay. Henry, Adam, Young, Edward, Sam, first name, Charles, Ida, Edward, Robert, Robert, Adam, Vivo unknown, 5699.
0: Stand by.

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0: Expired probationary, no one.
1: Everything.
0: Be advised, we have an updated location from the Austin Police, the 5400 Greenfield.
1: We don't got me, 400 block of Greenfield.
0: I met one from dispatch.
1: Go ahead.
0: Be advised that this is often most likely most, and the patient has been given Narcan.
1: Have it now.
2: One of my...
0: Go ahead.
1: This is going to be a large branch from like the top of the tree. Traffic's still able to get through, but if you want to have DPW advised, they don't need to come out tonight, but definitely something you need to fix above a fire hydrant.

0: 326, can you go back to 2?
1: What about 2?
0: Sorry, what you said, traffic can still get through. Is it in the roadway, though?
1: It is, but not on Montana. It's like a side dead end road. I'm not a major thoroughfare or anything like that.
0: So is it actually 83rd place?
1: 83rd. Like right at the intersection. It's going to be the north side of the intersection.
0: So far, north side of the intersection.

0: morning. Did you get a plane for this?
1: Negative.
0: Boy, Adam, 1235. DVA 1235.

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0: There you go.
1: Good.
0: Taking that one. 2300 bucks. That's 108. 2300. So text the new one said they were taking a trip with Uber and they're out of Blackview Concord. License plate Roy David Henry 8635. And they texted saying that there was no emergency.
1: And
2: sorry. 25, go ahead.
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1: Ten four. Bad idea.
0: Whoever searched the car, did you guys find any other IDs?
2: Stand by.

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1: You're on 3. Go ahead.
0: Last name Smith, Sam Mary, Ida, Tom Henry, first name Zebra, Henry Adam King, Adam Robert Ida, Adam, female unknown, 9944.

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0: 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There's something going on.
1: Hello?
0: Is there a call pending?
1: Negative.
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1: Are you talking about Zakara Murphy? She's regular license is valid. I'm on since she's running out of the picture.
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1: Go ahead.
0: 175 northbound from Canal, we're still rolling. Wisconsin, Adam, X-ray John, 3151, AXJ, 3151. Black Chevy Traverse unknown. We're coming to a stop right next to the stadium, just south of 94.
1: Okay.

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0: 15 minutes, Jack. 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Oh, Arthur. Boy. Silver 5. Silver. I can't find it. 6 over 8, hello. There's a car at the handoff at Speedway yesterday for a character suit.
1: Were you calling?
0: Okay, from clear from CJF 19 in the city.
1: So far.
2: What kind of car is it, Reed?
0: It's a silver Toyota Avalon, I believe. Boy, Robert 4593. List to business. They're not off in. I think you need a moving violation on it.

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2: 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Every time I hit that arc there, it hits 5-6 Lincoln westbound after, so I'm sure it cut east.
3: 10-4, thanks. A couple of us are over here checking.

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0: You could take a 911, 805 South 72nd Street, 805 South 72nd, Stars Rigging and Crane Rental. There's a 911 hang up, Patton's call back, it just gets a busy tone.
1: Ten four, wheel advice.
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0: 10-4.

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It actually might not be expired.

0: 336.
1: Go ahead.
0: Take a request for assistance. Address is going to be 1751 South 115th Court, 1751 South 115th Court. You're going to meet Adams at 116th and Greenfield. She'll be parked on 116th. She has a black Jeep Compass. Since when she picked up her daughter, believes her daughter might be difficult about turning someone over.
1: That works. All that's all.
2: I'm going with
0: him. 10-4, thank you.

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2: Dick now, good.
0: Three twelve. Can I get the plate?

312 on 2 with your 28. Calls on current no one, so Bradley Ballerina Wabasha 2020. And it also does look cycle, which was expired.

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0: 1, David, 3, Henry, Victor, 1, 8, Paul, 2, 9, Sam, 7, 3, 9, 9, 4, 2. I'll take it back on 1.
1: 10-4.

0: 313.
1: List 228 of Paul David 3337. It's expired. Listing to a Luke out of Maguanago on a 2009 Dodge Ram 1500 pickup, black in color, no one.
0: Never.

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0: Can you change the address? The same address, just apartment 108, holding out there.
1: Of course, it's 1751 South 115th, 108.

0: 20. We'll take one more. We'll stop. Oscar by 2. We can get him out.
1: All copy.
2: So far.

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1: 6'9" Lincoln, Dodge registered, black Jeep.
0: Lincoln.
2: Can you see if there's a code for this building to access it?
0: Stupid, can I?

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1: Yeah, you can go there.

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0: We're good. Yes, and so though.
1: So far, can slow down. Thirty-three on two.

0: Consequence? Three 15 on 2, go ahead.
1: Fifteen on 2, the bend. On 8, George Robert, 4-18-07, Charles, 6-6-2-1-4-6.
0: Step or subway?

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0: 315, no 28, it lists to a Keith Malk out of Oshkosh on a 2007 Jeep. It's a Grand Cherokee, and it's no wants.
1: 10-4.

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0: How about, read paper?

0: 333.
1: 31, 10 8, Blue. Travel you, one other on there, or do you get 5?
0: Negative, 33, I'll favorable, 10 8.
2: Stubborn.

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0: I'm 19 with one for obstructing, resisting. She's requesting to speak with a supervisor.
1: Go for it.
2: Copy.

0: 33. 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
0: Okay. 26, I'm waiting. How far? 20 on 1060, that call,
1: 911. How far?
2: Said a male Hispanic, white tank top, black pants, walked away suspiciously.
0: 10-4, yeah, that male was out there earlier with another individual.
1: So far.
3: Home door 1.
1: So far.

Hispanic smell came back, and then the car pulled off, he got in, and they pulled off. I'm trying to get the front order down.

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1: Christ.
0: What type of car are you looking for?
1: It's an SSC more, like a silver or gray. And this is the car was out. The call, I believe, the car went west on Oklahoma.
0: Yeah.
2: 1381. 13, go ahead.
3: 7600 block of Main, in front of the RV park. 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
2: 10-4, 76 and Main.
0: 26, I just had the Defender's family pull up.
2: 10-4, Defender's family pulled up.
1: Get into are you stopping in here? Yep, in due time.
2: 320.
1: Requesting medical.
0: 16, I'll get our phone up.
2: So far.
0: 12, Falcon 13.
2: So far.
0: Holy, you need more.
1: Alpha. 20 of Brockman, David. I don't have anything else more here. Very loose description of the car, and the male Hispanic actually walked east on Oklahoma.
4: I was checking those apartments that you walked through last time. I don't see them over here at all.

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1: 13, I'm good.
0: So far.
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0: 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My mom's not happy with her.
1: Tempest.

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0: 10-4, 7-3, Greenfield. So far.
2: Engine 63 and Med 63, Charlie, police requested evaluation. Serious illness, 11301 West Lincoln Avenue,

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1: Stewart.
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0: So far.

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Was there a road hazard ever created for the 8500 block of Maple for a large tree branch as well?

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1: There's a very large streamer that isn't able to be moved by a person. You just put another note into DPW4 and generate a call to 85 o'clock Maple.

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0: South County.
1: Silver. Silver.
0: 16, contact.
1: Good.
0: 0, 3, 2, 2, 6, Victor.

0: 60, I'll be good here. Well, Jenny.
1: How far? 16 or 28.
0: Go ahead.
1: Current north to Sierra Henderson out of Milwaukee on a 24 GMT terrain white.
0: Go for it.

0: happened?
1: Trying to catch up to this car. It's going eastbound on Orchard. Come up to 7 Alpha Solar. Escape.
0: And for 7 Orchard.
1: He's on Greenfield. I'm going to try to line it up here.
0: Sure.
1: Yeah, we're still going. Coming up to 6 points. X-ray Henry 4355. AXH 4355. It's pulling over for me.

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0: 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A 6. Thanks.
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1: Stand by.
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0: 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You created a DC case. 19. Which one? For cell 4.
1: Cell 4, DC for cell 4.
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1: 7-4.
0: Copy, it's 28.
1: Go ahead.
0: Boy, Adam Frank, 3357.

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0: 2-13. 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
1: Uh-huh.

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0: 10-4.

0: 7.
1: Report. 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
0: I'm sorry.
2: This holds up, we grabbed her house keys.
1: How far? Please hurry. .28 boy, Adam Frank, 3357.
0: How far, how far?
1: Sammy, can she in the car?
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0: 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We're at 4.
1: Yeah, I got it.
2: 313.
1: Good.
2: Let's turn to that Shaw Maria Young out of Oklahoma, on Oklahoma, on a 22 Toyota RAV4 white calling a loss.
1: I lost. I had a tally card, so we'll see if they figure it out.

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0: Good.
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0: 323. Take on 911 at Clark Gas Station at 84th and Greenfield, 84th and Greenfield. Call in Black Ford, says that she has a flat. She was given an NSS phone number, but she did dial 911.
1: Perfect timing.

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0: UCA Community Services at 2814 South 108, 2814 South 108. Was there noticed a physical altercation between the patient and a disappearance? Both are outside now and separated, no longer physical.
1: Three, three, I copy.

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0: Caller who's an employee states that both parties just left, has no information about either their vehicles or direction of travel.
1: 10-4. I can advise them. I'm 1060.
0: 10-4.
2: Did either of them call or just the employee?
0: Just the employee.
2: 10-4. 33 on 1062.
0: 10-4.

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0: Neither party contacted us. Staff didn't have much more info. Action taken, thanks.
1: Tougher.

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0: 7-4-1, squad 5.

Engine 63, and Ambulance 62, Alpha, traffic accident, no reported injuries. South 108th Street and West Oklahoma Avenue,

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1: Yeah.
0: 41. Calling.
1: 10-4. Good morning.
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3: 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We still have one car in traffic. It looks like the driver is out of the vehicle. 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

0: That's current to Lori Alden, 10472 West Montana, on a silver. I mean.
1: I'm sorry, can you go again with that?
0: Current to Lori Alden, 10472 Montana, on a silver Camry.
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2: Good.
1: Last name is going to be Mary Ocean. 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Male, white, 47-68-476.
2: He's valid.
1: 10-4, and can I get the case number, sorry, call number?
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1: Affirm.
0: Yeah, form all the way to 35 and no vehicles in traffic. I'll go check Mitchell's.
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And the CCTV is all blown down. 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
0: First for assault and employee at Two Brothers, 4625 Burnham, 465 Burnham.
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0: 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No key holders.
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0: Speak of vehicle complaint, 9831 West Wildwood Terrace, 9831 West Wildwood Terrace. Caller says there's a Chevy Blazer SUV parked there. The front and back plates do not match. They both do list to the same individual. Only one lists that it's a Chevy Blazer.
1: Ten four, this is the owner, 10

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0: 108. All right. We're not going to that. You can clear it.

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0: 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Two dogs in a Chevy Equinox. Cars that windows are slightly open and they're seeming to be in distress.
1: 10-4.

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2: 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He's moving in out of the road now, it sounds like.
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Right. He's currently on his front lawn. It does appear. So if you add to the list for TPW for Monday. 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

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Together, 911, hang up. 1900 block 70. 1900 block 70 plots to about 1976, the northeast corner of 70 Rogers. Female said hi and hung up.

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0: Alarm at T-Mobile, 2145 Miller Parkway, 2145 Miller Parkway. There is the north front motion, center motion, and front east motion.
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1: Ticket
0: champions, 2917 South 85. In South 85. Caller says he's having a dispute with his roommate over the rent payment and not getting cut off his electricity.
1: Why not have it?

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1: Good.
0: We do have wires down, nothing arcing right now. Can you please contact Lead Energy and have them respond?
1: Set full to pulse.
0: Negative, it's where it goes into the building.

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0: Ticket possible restraining order 5810 West Beloit. 5810 West Beloit Road, apartment C. Charles. Speak with Ara regarding her child's father, Andre, showing up late to drop the child off. When she confronted him about it, he called her names and used bad language, which she believes violates the no-contact order because she felt overstimulated to act as a mom and a person.
1: That word, he's never on scene.
0: That's correct.
1: That's cool.
0: Also, he refused to put the child in a car seat while the caller was watching.

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0: We Energies is on scene. They're going to handle the line. We are clear.
1: So far, We Energies on scene.

0: 112,
1: if you could respond for a theft in progress at 5 below at 6768 West Greenfield, 6768 West Greenfield. They went through the alarm company and pushed a button saying that there's a shoplifter in the building. It's a white female wearing a pink jacket, black leggings, black bag, and she's in the back of the store.
0: So far.

0: take another call.
1: I just advised that she went westbound on a bike, a blue bike.
0: Yes, ma'am.
2: 13.
3: 60.
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2: 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I don't think any of the buzzers off here will work.
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0: 12-29, the caller believes that she was carrying off leopard print bag where she stored her items.
1: 10-4, did she head west on Greenfield or through the opening by the hotel there?
0: In the opening, along the side by Harbor Freight.
1: 10-4, how long ago was that?
0: Five minutes ago.

49 to Hertz, 70 Street, clear of our fix, take that anyways, over here. Yeah, 4, check behind this door in that area. Looks clear.

0: that squad on 7-2 there, was there someone on a bike that just went west there?
1: Yeah, they had like a pink tank top and she was wearing like a helmet.
2: Roy Charles, Lincoln 2317. It's a black Chevy Impala. We'll need a tow for that.
3: There is some background. Roy Charles, Lincoln 2357.
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0: for Buckshank Hills Corners on the Impala. I'll call for the tow.
1: 34
0: with yours.
2: 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I apologize for it.
1: Okay.
3: 16, do I go? Do they have an age range and were they like pants or white shorts?
1: Looks like she might have had some black leggings. I'm sure about the age range.
3: Yeah. She had on the back of white shorts. 10-4.
1: She's actually approximately 40.

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0: We received a call from a male outside of Tri-City 67. Because he was confused about the office being closed and wants to check.
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2: 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Take F home property, 1951 South 71, 1951 South 71, meet Jill. She found a wallet at 72 Beloit. She let this turn over.
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1: Second partner just arrived to the vehicle, shook him awake, and now they're fighting.
0: Example. 29 dead. 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
1: Negative. 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
0: A firm for info. 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
1: I 61 understands. 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

0: 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She was just trying to wait.
1: Your radio pals, the two parties weren't fighting. She was.
0: This is attempting to wake him up. Your UTL didn't have weight on that. My update will be 19-4 on your radio.
1: 10-4.
2: 132.
3: Good.
2: 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Recycle 2200 bucks. It's a black Yamaha Enclave.
3: So 33

on both. 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They'd like a document.

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0: 32 for Vince. 5, George, Adam, Lincoln, Victor, Boy, Edward, David, 3, Adam, John, 1, 2, 6, 6, 3, 2.
1: No, 28, that's associated with that. Then it's registered 36th in college on a white. Go ahead.
0: Boy, Eden, Charlie, Henry King, Ocean Williams, Sam King, Ida, first is Cheryl, C-H-E-R-Y-L, middle of Dan, A-N-N, female, white, 1216, 216.

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0: And
1: 18-37. Go ahead. 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

0: 2018 or 37 for info. 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I put it in the note.
1: I got it.
0: 10-4. I'm going to say the one in the notes that's not proper spelling in any fashion.

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0: Check out 911. 2500 block of 68. 2500 block 68. 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
1: Jennifer, I'll get you a vent.
0: Stand by. 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

0: 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It's going to be a great Adam Rome. Theft from motor vehicle, McDonald's 10915 West National, male white tattoos, now going eastbound National towards 108. Try to get into the caller's vehicle.
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1: That was just the target lot.
0: I'm behind.

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0: 32, it's a pilot current to Angelina Michaels, South 18th Street in Milwaukee.
1: Thank you.

0: the clinic's actually closed.
1: If you're still there, you want to check that car wash next door? That t-shirt looks like one of their uniform shirts.

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1: If there's a very TV and you're forcing out getting violent and destructive.
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1: 10-4-8-2-7, South 109. South 109, it's Frank. In the backyard. Let's have history.
2: Of what?
1: You know, alcohol health issues and disorders.

0: do we have the fireworks area response team for the call on 122 or Walker, or the fireworks are going to stop team?
1: They're not available.

0: was.
1: That gentleman did not belong to the car wash. They didn't know who it was, and I turned the head over to 10-4.

0: at 7626 West Beloit, 7626 West Beloit, apartment 11. Caller for an apartment hears of loud verbal arguments and pounding.
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0: 12 Panther.
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1: 18 copies.
2: Fine. 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
0: Sounds like the painting tackle in the passenger.

0: 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And again, just the one in pink.
1: 2-2-9-7-DF.
0: Comes back to an 01 GMC Yukon, shows silver in color to a Brenda Walker.

0: course. 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That works.
1: 116. Good. 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

0: pick up possible PDO hunters and bungalow. Park when he was an automated crash alert lost to the area. Locals list to a Zachary Sino, male white, 4902 at 10047 Bungalow Parkway.
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0: Are both fire unit vehicles at the 6-3 location?
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0: Okay, you just call back and get the exact location.
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1: 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Just kidding.
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1: 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He's not in the lot, he's in the storage area.
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0: First one. 4.
1: Come on, second.
0: 3 2. Yeah, Condo, 4.
2: Truck on the Mitchell side of the building is broken to some sort of post or is now sitting up against the light in the car.
1: 10-4 and route.
3: 28 copies.
2: They did provide a 28 of Robert Young 8006, RY-006 comes back on a 2020 Chevy Silverado black in color to a Keith Carl subject.
1: Take that, please.
0: 112.
1: 112. Both police national ones.
0: 10-4. You advise us of the list of warnings and if they're valid.
1: Affirm. He's in. It's going to be valid, regular license, no warnings. Stand by on Daniel McGuire.

0: 36 and 34. Dave, it's one and Ben from here. Are you at the storage?
1: Hey, I'm just at the right on.
0: 10-4.
2: 1-4 for the second QW.

0: He can't decide if he's leaving the parking lot or not. He's right off to Mitchell, so it'll be out the Mitchell exit.
1: Got it. I got him over here by the storage units. Oh, I'll be right
0: there. Yes. Any further nation drive through?
2: Post 1 2 3.
0: Over.

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1: Go ahead.
0: Boy, Adam Lincoln, 8257. Should I come back to a green Toyota Corolla? He just drops knives.
2: Boys, six call again.
3: Where does the Ford come back to?
2: Boys, 6. What did you say before?
0: I said he dropped some knives. We're good here. No, we are good, thanks.
1: Which weasel?
3: Boy, boy, boy. 6478.
1: Nathan Trudeau.
3: I'm for 2000.
1: Hey, from Dallas. Robert Young, 8006.
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0: 213. Traffic call for 6700 Boyd Road, Unit 307. 6700 Boyd Road, Unit 307. Speaking with Marlon Royster, Matt Blackhorn in 81. Missing voices on the turn on the stove is currently on.
1: I can advise.
0: 23 to back.
1: I can advise.
0: 10-4.
2: Whenever I can hook him off.
0: Did you say you ready or you want me to?
2: The tow truck's right behind him, wait. I did tell them, and I have totals.
0: We're going to find it, Sergio.

Dispatches Squad, reckless vehicle, Rainbow Park, 700 South 119. Caller states within the last 7 minutes, a Dodge black pickup truck drove through the park and all throughout the neighborhoods with squealing tires. Blessing southbound on 123 from Washington.

0: 213. 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
0: That works.

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2: 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Henry. 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
0: Okay.
2: Ida. 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

0: 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Boy Charles Robert, 1107 is the plate. 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
0: Is it silver or black?
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0: 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The other weapon squad can come back to the station soon.
1: Over.
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1: Squad for a blockhead stolen vehicle, 58 National. Should be Adam Mary Paul, 1683, AMP 1683, a white Chevy Impala.
2: 21 copy, 27 National from 70.
1: Over. Stolen through the entered on June 30th. Owner has keys, 5% tinted on all windows except the windshield.
2: Copies. 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

0: somebody on the Altec next door.
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0: 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Speak with Emily regarding an incident that happened with her boyfriend Alex. 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
1: 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The gas stations or the Walgreens.

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0: anyone check the motor hoods from near Mineral?
1: So checking northbound 60. At this point, I don't see anything. Nothing at the gas stations on 60.

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1: I just wanted to provide a team of walkie that he was the driver. 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
0: Send messages away, breathing, phased deployment, and I just smashed his head on the partition, so he's bleeding everywhere.
1: Copy, respond.
0: I'll certainly probably fumble.

0: 1, non-emergency service, 1705, South 59th Street, Unit 1.
1: This one got me.
0: Three, Bravo, police report to evaluation, taser deployment, 107, West Bungalow Parkway.
1: Thank you for coming. Got it.

0: Just wanted to confirm it's in for Mansego Street there.
1: Hey, Carmine, the Castle, yes, what?
0: Okay.

0: 3 from dispatch. It's safe to go right to the scene. This male also chose to bash his head into the partition inside the back of the squad. This for info.
1: Med 6 are copies.

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0: If you're wondering, that sounds, that flack, it sounds like it's just a Milwaukee forgetting to take it out. We spoke with both the owner and the just now have it right now. And they reported it to Milwaukee yesterday that they got it back. So just divide them, make sure to take it out, please.
1: Hang on.
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1: Copy, I'll give you 21 shortly.
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1: Ten four ET20 South 75. It's gonna be outside the complex. Brother in law is conditioned for memory loss. Just moved into the facility and is now attempting to leave. It's gonna be Jerry Castle, male white, 64 years old.

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0: DC at Ross Restaurant Celeste, 6800 Greenfield Avenue. Speaking with Loss Prevention Celeste regarding a group of individuals she kicked out of the store that were attempting to steal. The caller knows that she has the items on trip. They did purchase items, and before they left, they threatened to shoot the caller. They left in a black sedan, plate of Boy Charles Young, 4405, VCY, 4405, happened at 16:13 hours. 14 about.
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1: 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National Walmart.
0: Okay.
2: Traffic accident. Traffic jam. West National Avenue and South Walmart Road.

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Battalion 5, Engine 59, Top 9, Truck 92, and Med 63, Delta. Traffic accident. Trapped victim. West National Avenue and South Walmer Road.

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1: Truckway William Mary 1772, William Mary 1772, and Adam Mary X-ray 1517.
0: Sorry, what were the numbers for the Adam Mary X-ray?
1: 1517.
0: Copy, thanks.

Cool, what you're saying. Adam, Mary, X-ray is valid, no wants to wave. Out of Milwaukee on a 17 Volkswagen Jetta. William Mary is suspended for ignitions to a Wisconsin out of Franklin on a 2000 GMC Savannah White.

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0: Wheel flatbed for that Anna Mary X-ray 1517.
1: 10-4.

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0: No, I'm sorry. I thought I cleared you.
1: And 421, I'm saying.
2: Sir.
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1: Safety, please.

0: Wissam Tavas.
1: 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She said that she is not fit ballot.
0: Paper, he suspended.
1: 10-4, thanks.

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1: And what?
0: 23 to back.
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0: Nope, that'll be all, thanks.
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0: No subject on the call report. He's saying the devil is trying to take him downstairs. Unknown who the subject is. It's going to be a male Hispanic, white t-shirt and black pants.
1: 7.
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0: 18 station. Refusing all rights help for McLaurin. So I'm just going to be in the area for a little bit to keep an eye on them.
1: Do you want a call for it?
0: Hey, Adrian, go ahead and list it as a welfare.
1: Super.
2: 18, do you have a phone number or an address or name for the sister?
0: Hey, for me, that is a DOT address, which I can put in the call notes right now. Is where his sister lives, but he did not want to give me her name or any contact number except for his own.

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1: 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Someone will get a child playing with the phone.

0: 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Correction, that address is going to be 3709 National. What's National, not Mitchell?
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0: 36.
1: Go ahead.
0: Take a juvenile complaint, 2902 South 94, 2902 South 94th Street. Three middle school age kids are consistently ding-dong ditching the caller's house. So male white, red shirt, male white shirt, unknown to the third.
1: 10-4, back in place.
0: Sure.

0: 28 to 225.
1: Good.
0: 219. You're going to have to weigh in, but I need you to come to the station first and grab and pay for it before leaving 116.
1: Is that working? Okay, now

0: 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Can you put it on our call that's located at 2725 West Oklahoma on my email call?
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0: 23 Atlanta. Final 3 to 236.
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1: Right.
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0: We're going to be clear. Can you put us back on the change of quarters standby?
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0: Second Dave, 2201 Miller Parkway. 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

0: 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South 60 West Street.
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0: Pepper.
2: Oh yeah, Peterson.
3: Copy, you said you're calling to Peterson?
2: Okay, thanks for watching, Peterson.